lost on a red light, I must have been blind. I've been drifting a long, long chain, fighting my way to the clinging vines. Thistles in my clothes, shake them off, I'm trying.

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0: running for mayor, council, regional district director, or school trustee this October? 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

0: 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Newcomer Josh Rayom is in the spotlight. 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

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And now we're going to start off with Cheryl Bear. She's going to be singing Adoni. And after Cheryl, we have Conrad Benelli with Shine. And we're going to end with Twin Peaks. They're here from Dawson Creek, and they're going to be singing Goddamn.

let's listen to Red Haze. He's going to be singing Broken Bridges. And after that, we have Crystal Shawanda with Just Like You. And then we have new artists. They're called the Blue Shadows. And they're going to be singing Think On It. Ixie.

Thank you, Blue Shadows, for that awesome song. Now we're going to listen to Joanne Shenandoah. She's going to be singing Someone Who. Yeah, that's the name of the song, Someone Who. And then we're going to switch over to Jimi Hendrix with Hey Joe. And then Cher. Cher's going to be singing Strong Enough.

Thank you, Cher, for that wonderful song. Hey, did you know that Cher is 75 years old? Hola. Okay, let's listen to Lucas Celebretti with Rainmaker, and then our sister from Prince George, B.C., Kim Gucci, she's going to be singing For the People, and then we're going to end with Ray Velburn with I Found Her Tonight, Ixie.

I found her too, Ray. Ha ha ha. Okay, now we're going to listen to Pura Faye. She's going to be singing The Cost of Freedom. And we're going to end with Eagle and Hawk. They're going to be singing Sun Dancer. Kinanaskum tanawauni chiwaganak for listening to Choose's Manic Hour here on Peace FM. And until next week, Iksumaga nichiwaganak.

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1: Good evening. You are now listening to the Metaphysical Hour with me, your host, MC. I am a local, born and raised in the sweet community of Chetwynd, nestled at the foothills of these beautiful Rocky Mountains. I am an intern level 1 quantum healing hypnosis technique practitioner. This technique takes hypnosis much further and into the experimental and metaphysical realm. It is a method of hypnotherapy in past life regression and reincarnation and allows people to access their higher selves to achieve many wonderful and successful results. Metaphysical is explaining the features of reality that exist beyond the physical world and our immediate senses. We will also be talking about spirituality and spiritual practices and the development and discovery of self. During this hour, I am hoping to expand your awareness toward higher consciousness and broader views of being. You will hear positive frequencies and tones in the background to elevate our personal vibration. Please use your discernment, take what resonates with you, and leave what doesn't. You're listening to the Metaphysical Hour on Peace FM. Now, because the seven chakras play a pivotal role in harmonizing the energy flows in and out of the body, it's important to keep them balanced. Chakra meditations can be extremely helpful for this. This spiritual practice aims to release negative energy out of the body, purifying your chakra's base points in the process. In other words, chakra meditation helps restore balance and positive energy into all of the seven chakras. The most critical suppressed technology is the one inside you that moves energy up your spine. We're going to lead into a meditation to align and balance your flow of energy. First, we will again be using the 4-7-8 breathing technique, which forces the mind and body to focus on regulating the breath, rather than replaying your worries when you lay down at night. The technique has been described as a natural tranquilizer for the nervous system. Proponents claim it can soothe a racing heart or calm frazzled nerves. Beginners to meditation will have a million thoughts arise, and it's common, and with regular meditation, it will come natural that these millions of thoughts will eventually lessen with practice. Recognize these thoughts. Know that all these thoughts can wait for another time. Push them to the side for now and come back to your breath each and every time the mind wanders. With the day-to-day monotony or tediousness of our everyday lives, it can be a drain on our systems. By incorporating meditation into a weekly or 15-minute daily routine, you will feel less anxiety and worry. As our chakras spin, they attract to their core energy that is on the same vibrational frequency, all while taking energy at its core and sending it back to the frequency level. In other words, by its spinning motion, the chakra will draw any type of energy on its level, integrate it, and spin it back out again. Like attracts like. Whatever type of frequency a chakra is on, it will attract, spin it out, and attract more of. This is how energetic patterns are created and repeated over and over. It's exactly this never-ending attracting and repelling of the same energetic pattern that brings a chakra to be blocked, which is exactly why we will balance and align when we can. If you are driving or working with machinery, please use common sense and do not allow yourself to fully immerse into the meditation. Be aware, be safe, and stay focused. First, find a comfortable spot, either on the floor or on a chair, couch, or bed. Basically anywhere that makes you feel at ease with yourself and keeps you pain-free and undisturbed. We will do a total of 3 cycles of the 4-7-8 breathing technique. When we practice diaphragmatic breathing, or breathing deeply into the bottom of our bellies, it triggers the vagus nerves to relax. Once you have exhaled fully, it should feel as though all of the air has left you. Breathe in a big steady breath in through your nose for 4 seconds. Hold for a count of 7 seconds. And slowly whoosh out of your mouth for 8 seconds. And continue 3 more times on our own. Deep breaths until

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Hold for 7 seconds. Whoosh out of your mouth for 8 seconds. Keep breathing steady, focusing on your breathing. Begin imagining that you have roots growing out of your body that are connecting you back to Gaia, Mother Earth. With each inhale, these roots grow stronger and deeper, pulling you further into the ground. As these roots grow, you feel your body getting heavy. Imagine your spirit being pulled back towards your body. With each breath, it's pulled closer to your

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In doing so, you restore balance to your soul and are able to more effectively move through life. This grounding can help you to shift your focus and be mindful of the here and now. With your eyes closed, take a deep breath. As you breathe in, you're going to imagine all of the energy that you have left behind in the world coming back to you. This energy is going to fill you up and restore a feeling of wholeness to spirit. On the exhale, you want to imagine that you are blowing away the excess negativity of everyone else. Any and all negative energy that has accumulated within you is being neutralized and sent away to source, leaving you feeling light and free. It's good practice to imagine that your energy center is an overflowing cup. On each inhale, your cup is always full up with love, light, and abundance, with no room available for negativity to come in. Now, repeat after me, either in your head or out loud. I am Source. Source is me. We are one. Thank you, Source. Imagine a beautiful prism of white light encasing your body, including the underneath of your body, so that you are completely enclosed within this beautiful prism of white light. It shines and pulses brilliantly. This is your protection. This white light is very powerful and can protect

to the spine, onto the first chakra, the root chakra. Now vividly imagine this ray of light slowly turning red and covering the first chakra. 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

0: exhale is also red in color. 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
0: The root chakra provides you with a base or foundation for life, and it helps you feel

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0: chakra meditation doesn't intend to search for positive energy outside of yourself. That energy is already present within each one of us. We just need this practice to release the negative energy time and again to allow for the free flow of positive energy for a happier and healthier mind and body. I hope this meditation serves you well.
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2: Now that we've cleared our energy centers and are in balance and harmony, we're going to dive deep down into the rabbit hole, and I'll be talking about reincarnation, what happens after the physical death of the body, extraterrestrials, and quantum healing hypnosis technique, what it is and what I do as a QHHT practitioner, and how it all fits together. So get your tea, get comfortable, and hunker down on the sofa, and let's get at her. First, I'd like to point out that QHHT is a science developed over many years, that there are three keywords in the title. It's a quantum technique for healing. It is an accredited course. Also, I'd like to inform you that this healing modality is widespread and worldwide and has taken hold in Europe, Russia, Australia, and Asia. At the New Mexico College in Santa Fe, you can take QHHT as part of a four-year course in natural medicine and alternative healing to achieve a Bachelor of Science. Quantum Healing Hypnosis Technique is a process that was developed by a lovely lady named Dolores Cannon. She's had over 45 years of hypnotherapy experience and has done groundbreaking work in this field. Thank you, Miss Dolores Cannon, for having a beautiful soul and having the tenacity and love for knowledge without which your books would never have been gifts to humanity. The last few years, it has become a valuable tool in the treatment of health issues, phobias, allergies, family relationship problems, etc., that do not respond to conventional types of therapy. Many psychologists and doctors now use it, admitting that it doesn't matter if they or the client believe in past existences. The important thing is that it helps the client, and as such, it is a worthwhile tool for exploring the subconscious mind. The roots of many problems have been found to stem from trauma in other lives. Often they are not caused by one past life, but a repeated pattern that has been established and is so strong that it carries over into the present lifetime. Most of the preceding information was garnered from Mrs. Cannon's many insightful research of lost knowledge through her thousands of past life regressions, conferences, interviews, and books, and QHHT classes. She was relentless in her search for knowledge, for lost and hidden knowledge. The thousands of clients all over the world not knowing each other offers validity to her work. And as a Dolores Cannon student, I am truly blessed to have stumbled upon her many works. Dolores Cannon, you were and are a wonderful and beautiful spirit and are still working tirelessly on the other side. Thank you. Reincarnation is the belief that the soul or spirit, after the biological death, begins a new life in a new body that may be human, animal, or spiritual. Reincarnation is also not a polar opposite to religion, as many are led to believe. It is a philosophy and way of thinking, less dogmatic in beliefs and better to believe that no religion is the only truth, but that truths are found in them all. Now, first of all, death is nothing to fear. All of us have been through this experience many times, for many thousands of lifetimes. With each and every death comes wisdom. Death is not the end. Death is as natural as blinking your eyes and happens almost as fast, just like that. The spirit doesn't know pain. The body, however, will feel pain because of whatever physical damage it has gone to get to the exit stage. Many believe it is a black void, final and hopeless. Not at all. We are energy, and energy is never destroyed, it just changes. When our time is up, and as was previously planned before our birth incarnation, know you are never alone. Not only are your spirit guides, ascended masters, with us at all times, we are also greeted at time of death by past loved ones from this current life and also loved ones from other lifetimes. The spirit is the true self, and this part of you will always go on. Once crossed over, and if spirit needs it, they will be taken to a place in the spiritual realm to heal called the resting place. It can take many years to heal, but time is irrelevant in this plane. There are rooms, or rather massive halls, that are part of a complex building housing the tapestry room, the temple of healing, and the temple of knowledge in the spiritual plane. We've all been here either to plan or to learn or heal, and travel there often while the body sleeps. Or your spirit can decide to prepare plans for another incarnation and gather their group with whom they will incarnate and learn their lessons with. Or decide you need help and go to the Temple of Knowledge for further learning on manifestation about the Earth School or other planets and realms. From there, you move on to whatever you decide. Stay and visit with your spirit family and friends, or move on. The decision is yours. This existence, this body incarnation right now, is all we identify with and know, because with every incarnation, we are born with a veil of forgetfulness. We wouldn't be able to live a natural earth life if we remembered that our spirit is eternal. Our human mind couldn't handle the unlimited knowledge our spirit holds and remember every single past life we've ever had. We are here to learn lessons and evolve spiritually, and have had this veil of forgetfulness because, after all, as Ms. Cannon was told in her endless research of this subject, why would we be given the answers to the test? In every incarnation, we're all connected by a silver cord from our spirit to our physical body. Of course, you're unable to see it with your physical sight, but it is there and will be connected until the point of death and then severed. However, when you astral travel at night, and everyone does, either they're working in the astral plane or just flying around and visiting many different worlds, friends, and family, the physical body needs the sleep to repair and rejuvenate. When it is time to come back from your night's work, the cord will lead you back to your body when it is time to wake. The physical minds and bodies are limited. However, when we shed our earthly costumes, the spirit is no longer hindered, and a whole new dimension of knowing opens up, and we can perceive so much more. Depending on the personal growth of each spirit, some spirits have more or some have less knowledge than others. The cycle is an evolution of natural soul growth. The good thing about reincarnation is that even without your belief, it exists. Our purpose on Earth, many ask? We are here on this Earth school to learn emotions and limitations, hopefully gaining and achieving soul growth with each incarnation on one of the hardest schools in the universe, because here we have free will. Not many planets have this wonderful gift. Know this, that absolutely everyone here incarnated on the Earth right now wanted to be here. Yes, you too. If you do not learn your lessons with this earth life opportunity, you will come back and be given the same lesson to learn from time and again in slightly different situations and different body costumes. When you go through good and bad circumstances, remember, they were put in place by you before your incarnation to help your soul grow. If you learn even the smallest lesson, then you have made progress. Do you ever look at a person repeating situations over and over and over again and wonder why? They're not learning their lessons. I'd have to say one of the most difficult things to do is look inward at our own struggles and limitations. But when we can and do, we are able to move forward for positive soul growth. When you're on the spirit side, you are making your plans to re-enter the karmic wheel called Earth. Your plan is what each spirit hopes to learn while here, not only for self, but for the other spirits incarnating with you as well. We make many contracts, not only with who our families will be, but who our spirit guides will be as well. They cannot interfere on your free will while incarnated. They can only advise and suggest. When you're going through a particularly rough patch, know that these guides can be many, or step aside and another guide with more experience with your situation will stand in and help you through that situation, and that can be anything such as depression, loss, grief, and so on. They are there with you 24/7. You are never alone. Remember that. We only have to listen. In most incarnations, we tend to come back with the same people again and again from other lifetimes, either because you like to be with them or because there's karma to be repaid and you make a contract. Let's go back and do it again. If we didn't learn a lesson in that life, we go back and do it again, but as different characters. You be the father, I'll be the son. Or you be the mother, I'll be the daughter this time. Usually a person or people who you have the most friction with means you still have not worked out the last piece of karma. Part of your plan is when the soul makes its exit from the body. Every spirit has made this exit plan at this time before birth. No one exits before their time. There are no accidents. When the soul has completed their lessons, they move on to the next phase of their existence. This is a school, and we come back over and over again until we learn our lessons and then decide to come back to learn new ones. Earth is again one of the hardest worlds in all of the universes. Because we've had many different lives as both men or women, that means we've had many different life experiences. Yes, we have each been men and women in our past lives. Every color of man, rich or poor, every situation under the sun. This gives wonderful human insight and lessons to be learned for soul evolution. Incarnation is not only for us humans, not at all. We have also been absolutely everything on Earth. Yes, that includes energy, clouds, wind, dirt, trees, rocks, plant life, insects, and animals. We are one, and when you know and realize that, it helps to see a broader perspective of Earth life and how truly beautiful and wondrous all life actually is, because you have been that incarnation at one time. Now, as we live with each life and live all those soul lessons, we are also accumulating not only the karma, but the memories of each life as well. Sometimes those experiences bleed into this current life, and this is where a QHHT practitioner like myself comes in. Not only do people come to see me out of sheer curiosity, but want to know actual past lives lived. What is going on with them? The number one question is wanting to know their purpose. They also would like help with marital problems, diseases they are struggling with and why, depression, family problems, childhood trauma because of physical and sexual abuse. Is this the right job for me? Should I make the change? And what is the best for them in the future? Children and the many concerns we have with and for them, of course. If appropriate, your higher self would love to help you be your best self in this incarnation and will help in any way they can if appropriate. People also come for a session because of missing time they've encountered and would like to know if it's due to extraterrestrial contact. Some of my clients come armed with the many different books and movies under their belts, some to name a few: Whitley Strieber's famous abduction in 1985 and book Communion, A True Story, and another famous 1993 abduction of Travis Walton, which was turned into a movie called Fire in the Sky. Grant Cameron, a famous Canadian author of The Portals and UFOs of Mount Shasta. A client said he had so many wonderful books to list in session, but they are very insightful and good reads. Another famous movie clients have connected with recently is the 2017 movie Unacknowledged, the Disclosure Project, with the mountains of evidence of extraterrestrial contact, top secret testimonials and footage found, as well as the movie Close Encounters of the Fifth Kind, a documentary by Dr. Stephen Greer, makes clear the mythology of alien visitation has become the mothership of all conspiracy theories.

for birth with these benevolent otherworldly beings for this incarnation as well, to help in many ways and mostly to give body data information on what our polluted earth environment is doing to our bodies. We are here for more than we are aware. When we are closed-minded, how do we learn? After all, it's why we are here, to learn. I reiterate that even without your personal belief, these encounters and data exist. Now, in this day and age, if you haven't already heard, most incarnations on Earth right now are on their first incarnation, meaning they've never had an incarnation on Earth before, and they are here as one of the waves of volunteers to help raise the awareness of the people on Earth to help Gaia, Mother Earth, in her ascension. They have started incarnating on Gaia after the atom bomb in 1945. Most of these newbie incarnations are here as grid workers, light workers, star seeds, Earth guardians, and absolutely any otherworldly being holding the light for this global transformation. They have heard the call from Gaia. She needed help. Earth beings are not honoring our sacred Mother Earth like we should, and she needs help desperately. Many otherworldly beings have answered her and are here as workers to help raise the vibration and frequency. And for that, we thank these beings immensely. We see you. We feel you. And we appreciate the love and light that you hold for the many stuck on the karmic wheel, unable to help themselves or Gaia. With your help, light workers, we will move into the age of Aquarius and the thousands of years of enlightenment and higher consciousness. The time is now. In your QHHT session, I will gently guide you through a hypnosis to a past life or two, and then onto conversations with your subconscious or higher self. Here is where most, if not all, of your questions are answered if appropriate. Remember, your higher self will not interfere with life lessons you have planned for this incarnation, and it will not allow anyone else to, for that matter. The body is a wonderful messenger. What is your body telling you? Every ache and pain and symptom in your body delivering you a message in its own special language. Unfortunately, we are unable to translate the messages. Good or bad, illnesses, diseases, they are never accidents, but are put in place for you to overcome and learn from. What is your body telling you? Why has this illness or disease manifested in such a way? Are these occurrences because of the current life or a past life? You will find out in session from your higher self, which is connected to the universal consciousness. Your higher self or subconscious never sleeps. It is always awake and has the knowledge of every single one of your past lives, which lessons were or were not learned, and what you are here to learn, and they will tell you if appropriate. Our higher selves are constantly communicating with us to help us stay on the path we have chosen for our soul growth. Spirit wants our attention. The easiest way to get through to us is by discomfort and pain. By asking the higher self what the message is, either by a QHHT session or meditation, we learn to communicate by understanding the message to rid the body of these discomforts. We are more powerful than we are led to believe. And by connecting with the higher self, we can move into a higher consciousness for the betterment of our spiritual selves. Every incarnation is precious in that every life opportunity brings much spiritual maturity. When the circumstances are not pushing you outside of your comfort zone, you won't evolve. By learning to be calm in the chaos the universe is giving you, it is giving you opportunity to build spiritual stamina. Everything that goes against you is giving you a chance to elevate your level of consciousness. Now I am going to add a helpful tidbit of information for clearing karma. Repeat after me. I ask forgiveness of all those that I have hurt in this life and in any life in any way at all. I forgive all of those who have hurt me in this life and in any life in any way at all. And I forgive myself for my transgressions in this life and in any life in any way at all. For a particular people or person, mentally visualize this person. Repeat after me. We tried. We really tried, and it's not working. Let's tear up the contract.

0: see yourself literally tearing up the contract with that other person and throw it away. And say, I forgive you. I release you. I let you go. You go your way with love. I go my way with love. We don't have to be connected anymore. Forgive them and release them and yourself and let it go. Saying it and meaning it. You will know this has happened because of changes in relationships and you're not bothered by it anymore. This will release the baggage and junk you've been carrying around.
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0: 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I hope you feel more empowered, enlightened, and more awake with the information shared tonight. This is your host, MC, signing off for the night, wanting you to remember you are all electromagnetic spirits, and everything that you are, you broadcast to everyone else. Information is light, and light is information. The more you are informed, the more you alter your frequency for the positive evolution of spirit. Remember, if we compare all the world religions, all the teachings and philosophies given to humanity, despite all the seeming differences, we find love underlines all of them. When you hold love in your heart for yourself or someone or something, the more you shine with that love and send that out into the world before you. Shine brightly, my friends. Namaste.
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1: Tiny, precious Olivia Michelle. 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
2: 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Thank you, Dawson Creek. 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

0: tiny, precious Olivia Michelle. 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

Hola, hello, I'm Jay Danley, and I'm inviting you to join me every Saturday night at midnight on Peace FM for a deep dive into the amazing world of Cuban music on the show Sabroso. 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

back and think about them good old days, the way we were raising our southern ways. And we like cornbread and biscuits, and if it's broke around here, we fix it. 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

I'm Pete Smith, inviting you for an hour of easy listening favorites on Swing Time. 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

first RAD talent search qualifier was nearly standing room only. Thank you, Dawson Creek. Congratulations to our first grand final qualifiers, Stefan Corey, Kaylee Shepherd, Riley Solbrecken, and audience choice winner, Bailey Gavin Myers. Think you have what it takes? Registration is open now. Qualifier number two happens on Friday, October 16th, and qualifier number three on Saturday, November 14th at the GDI Lounge in Dawson Creek. 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

on a warm summer's evening, on a train bound for nowhere, I met up with a gambler. 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
1: 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Ixamaga Nichiwagana.

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Whether you're running for mayor or council, voters need an opportunity to hear directly from the people asking to represent their community. 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

0: 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Newcomer Josh Rayom is in the spotlight. 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

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We've got the Southeast covered.

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She was called to those Juno Awards. She made a leap on the stage and she got one and took it home.

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Hola, hello, I'm Jay Danley, and I'm inviting you to join me every Saturday night at midnight on Peace FM for a deep dive into the amazing world of Cuban music on the show Sabroso. 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

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And guess what? I love Peace FM. Ixamaga Nichi Waganah.

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1: September 9th through March 17th is public skating. 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October 4th and November 8th features the floating sound bath from 7 till 9 p.m. at the rec center. October 10th to 31st is toddler dance lessons, every Saturday from 11 to 11:45 at the rec center. November 4th to December 16th is kids dance lessons, every Wednesday from 5 to 6 p.m. at the rec center. 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The next District of Chetwynd regular council meeting will be held on November 2nd, 2026. This has been this week's events brought to you by the District of Chetwynd.
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1: This is your Peace FM news for Monday, October 5th, 2026. Drivers traveling on designated Northeast BC highways are now required to have winter-rated tires as the province's seasonal tire regulations took effect on October 1st. The law requires passenger vehicles and light trucks traveling on designated routes to use tires displaying either the MNS, mud and snow, marking, or the three-peaked mountain and snowflake symbol. Drivers who already own winter tires are encouraged to inspect them before installation, checking for damage, maintaining proper tire pressure, and installing four matching winter tires to maximize vehicle stability. Employers are responsible for ensuring vehicles used for work are properly maintained and equipped for winter conditions. Drivers unequipped with winter tires in designated BC highways can receive a fine of $121, according to the province. BC's winter tire regulations remain in effect until March 31st on many highways and until April 30th on routes that pass through mountain passes and high snowfall areas. In sports, weekend action. In the CFL, on Friday, the Hamilton Tiger Cats beat the Ottawa Redblacks 34-16, and the Calgary Stampeders beat the Saskatchewan Roughriders 37-31. On Saturday, the BC Lions beat the Toronto Argonauts 24-17, and the Winnipeg Blue Bombers lost to the Montreal Alouettes 10-37. In NBA preseason play on Saturday, Miami Heat beat the Toronto Raptors 129-105. In the NHL on Thursday night, the Seattle Kraken beat the Calgary Flames 6-1. The Edmonton Oilers beat the Vancouver Canucks 9-7. On Friday, the Boston Bruins beat the Winnipeg Jets 4-3. On Saturday, the Montreal Canadiens lost to the Pittsburgh Penguins 5-6. The Seattle Kraken lost to the Edmonton Oilers 1-3. The Ottawa Senators beat the Toronto Maple Leafs 3-2. And the Calgary Flames lost to the Vancouver Canucks 1-4. On Sunday, the Winnipeg Jets beat the Detroit Red Wings 3-2. The Calgary Flames lost to the Seattle Kraken 1-6, and the Las Vegas Golden Knights beat the Vancouver Canucks 3-2. 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
1: Prince George is 9 degrees and cloudy right now, a 30% chance of showers all day with a high of 15, a 70% chance of showers tonight with a low of 4. Dawson Creek is 9 degrees and clear right now, a mix of sun and cloud all day with a high of 17, partly cloudy tonight with a low of 7. Fort St. John is 10 degrees and partly cloudy right now, mainly sunny all day with a high of 16, a few clouds tonight and a low of 7. Grand Prairie is 6 degrees and mainly clear right now, a mix of sun and cloud all day with a high of 16, a few clouds tonight and a low of 8. And here in Chetwynd, it's 5 degrees and mainly clear right now, a mix of sun and cloud all day and a high of 17, partly cloudy tonight and a low of 7. 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

The boss told him to stick to the script. Ray told the boss, well, we can't repeat that on the air. Wake up with the man your HR department warned you about. It's the music you love and the laughs you didn't see coming. 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

0: 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That works just fine too. It's 10 minutes after 6:10 on a Monday morning. Happy Monday to you all. This is Ray Howard here with you, and I'm here until just before 10 this morning. Okay, well, first thing in the morning, I like to look at the sunrises and sunsets and all that kind of stuff. Sunrise is more than an hour away now, 7:17 this morning. 17 minutes after 7 is sunrise. Sunset is 6:32. So, days are still consistently getting shorter for some strange reason. That's the way it works. Today is Monday, October the 5th, last time I checked the calendar. And October the 5th is the 278th day of the year, which means there's less than 90 days, 87 days remaining until the end of 2026. Where does the time go? It seems to disappear far faster than I've got time for. That's the way it works. Okay, we'll continue on with today's show, bringing you news and events and stuff happening around the area.
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3: 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It is 25 minutes after the hour of 6:25 on a Monday morning. Happy Monday to you all. It's Ray Howard here with you. I'm here keeping you company until just before 10 this morning. Okay, happening at the Chetwynd Public Library, but it's not actually at the library. It's at Chetwynd Secondary School. And what it is the community kitchen thing. You do need to have a library card to register. And it's free to register. Ages 16 years old and older can sign up for the community kitchen, learn cooking and learn food prep and all that kind of stuff. This is happening, once again, at Chetwynd Secondary School. And this is happening every Wednesday from 6 till 9 p.m. And it starts this coming Wednesday, day after tomorrow. So it's the community kitchen brought to you through the Chetwynd Public Library, and it's actually being held at the Chetwynd Secondary School kitchen, 6 to 9 p.m. on Wednesdays, and that's starting this coming Wednesday. If you need more information on this or you want to register, you can either drop by the Chetwynd Public Library and ask them, or you can call Marcy at 250-401-8842.
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We're always there. It is 6:35, 25 minutes before the hour of 7. Monday morning. Happy Monday to you all. Ray Howard here with you until just before 10 this morning. Okay, coming up at the Seniors Hall in Dawson Creek this coming Saturday. There you go. A little bit of dance and lunch and stuff going on there at the Seniors Hall. Come celebrate fall. Yes. At the Seniors Hall in Dawson Creek, minors must be accompanied by an adult. Music by Country Connections. Dancing happening, lunch included, all that kind of fun stuff. So sounds like it could be a fun time. That's this coming Saturday at the Seniors Hall. For more info, I've actually got two phone numbers to call. You can call Linda, 250-843-7418, or Betty, 250-219-9965. That's for the coming music, dance, and lunch at the Seniors Hall this coming Saturday. 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

0: 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It is 6:51, or 9 minutes before 7 o'clock, Monday morning. Happy Monday to you all. Ray Howard here with you until just before 10. Okay, coming up at the Chetwynd and District Rec Center, kids dance class. When I say kids, I'm talking ages 6 to 9. Ballet, jazz, and contemporary dance. 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So we've still got a little bit of time there, 2-3 weeks before they get going. 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So there you go. Kids dance class, ages 6 to 9. For more info or to register or, well, anything going on at the Chetwynd and District Rec Center, call the Rec Center at 250-788-3111.
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1: This is your Peace FM news for Monday, October 5th, 2026. Drivers traveling on designated Northeast BC highways are now required to have winter-rated tires as the province's seasonal tire regulations took effect on October 1st. The law requires passenger vehicles and light trucks traveling on designated routes to use tires displaying either the M&S, mud and snow, marking, or the three-peaked mountain and snowflake symbol. Drivers who already own winter tires are encouraged to inspect them before installation, checking for damage, maintaining proper tire pressure, and installing four matching winter tires to maximize vehicle stability. Employers are responsible for ensuring vehicles used for work are properly maintained and equipped for winter conditions. Drivers unequipped with winter tires in designated BC highways can receive a fine of $121, according to the province. BC's winter tire regulations remain in effect until March 31st on many highways and until April 30th on routes that pass through mountain passes and high snowfall areas. In sports, weekend action. In the CFL, on Friday, the Hamilton Tiger Cats beat the Ottawa Redblacks 34-16, and the Calgary Stampeders beat the Saskatchewan Roughriders 37-31. On Saturday, the BC Lions beat the Toronto Argonauts 24-17, and the Winnipeg Blue Bombers lost to the Montreal Alouettes 10-37. In NBA preseason play on Saturday, Miami Heat beat the Toronto Raptors 129-105. In the NHL, on Thursday night, the Seattle Kraken beat the Calgary Flames 6-1. The Edmonton Oilers beat the Vancouver Canucks 9-7. On Friday, the Boston Bruins beat the Winnipeg Jets 4-3. On Saturday, the Montreal Canadiens lost to the Pittsburgh Penguins 5-6. The Seattle Kraken lost to the Edmonton Oilers 1-3. The Ottawa Senators beat the Toronto Maple Leafs 3-2. And the Calgary Flames lost to the Vancouver Canucks 1-4. On Sunday, the Winnipeg Jets beat the Detroit Red Wings 3-2. The Calgary Flames lost to the Seattle Kraken 1-6, and the Las Vegas Golden Knights beat the Vancouver Canucks 3-2. 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
1: Prince George is 8 degrees and cloudy right now, a 30% chance of showers all day with a high of 15, a 70% chance of showers tonight with a low of 4. Dawson Creek is 9 degrees and clear right now, a 30% chance of showers all day with a high of 17, partly cloudy tonight with a low of 7. Fort St. John is 9 degrees and mainly clear right now, a 30% chance of showers all day with a high of 16, a few clouds tonight with a low of 7. Grand Prairie is 5 degrees and mainly clear right now, a mix of sun and cloud all day with a high of 16, a few clouds tonight and a low of 8. And here in Chetwin, it's 7 degrees and mainly clear right now, a 30% chance of showers all day with a high of 17, partly cloudy tonight with a low of 7. This weather report is brought to you by Peace FM.

0: 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It is 10 minutes after 7:10 on a Monday morning. Happy Monday morning to you all. Ray Howard here with you until just before 10. And coming up at the Chetwynd Public Library, coding class starts today. Coding class, so learn a little bit of computer programming, coding. So there you go. It's a free program as long as you got your library card. This is aimed at youths, let's call them 10 to 14 years old. It takes about 3 hours of work per week, okay? So starting Mondays, that's today, 4 to 5 p.m. at the Chetwynd Public Library. Come in and learn a little bit about computer programming or coding with Dash and Blocky. So let's say it's really an educational course meant for beginners learning a little bit more about computer coding and stuff like that. So sounds like it's going to be fun. Like I say, aimed at ages 10 to 14 years old, going to be 5 weeks worth of coding. So, starting today, Monday, at the Chetwynd Public Library. If you want more info on it, by the way, it's 4 to 5 p.m. today, so a little later in the afternoon. If you want more info on it, the best thing to do is either pop around to the Chetwynd Public Library and ask them, or you can check their website. 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It's just Chetwynd Public Library, all one word, chetwyndpubliclibrary.ca. 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

0: 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That works too. 7:23, 23 minutes past the hour of 7, Monday morning. Happy Monday to you all. Ray Howard here with you until just before 10 this morning. Okay, coming up, October 23rd, so a few weeks away yet, that's a Friday. This is happening at the Boston Pizza in Dawson Creek. It's the Lobster Roll Comedy Tour, okay? So two comedians from the East Coast area, Liam Godson and Albert Coombs. They've been seen on various TV programs and all that kind of stuff like that. Halifax Comedy Festival, all that kind of stuff. So it's two of the East Coast best comedians are heading out, going through a Western swing, and they're going to hit Boston Pizza here in Dawson Creek on Friday, October 23rd.
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It is 7:37, 37 minutes past the hour of 7 o'clock, Monday morning. Happy Monday to you all. Ray Howard here with you, keeping you company until just before 10. Okay, coming up on Wednesday, which is October 7th, from 6 till 7:30 p.m., this is a thing happening at the Chetwynd Public Library, and it's called Scene Stealers. It's a drama improv club, and this is aimed at ages 10 to 15 years old. You gotta register for it, and you can register it for it on the chetwyndpubliclibrary.ca website. And, so it's this coming Wednesday, 6 to 7:30 p.m. It's an improv drama club. So, interesting if you're into drama, acting, you know, all that kind of stuff. Might be something to take part in, once again, for ages 10 to 15. So you got to register, so you can just jump on the chetwyndpubliclibrary.ca website and find out all about it, and well, actually all about everything that's happening at the library. So once again, that's this coming Wednesday, 6 to 7:30 p.m. for ages 10 to 15-year-olds, Scene Stealers Drama Improv Club.

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1: 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Happy Monday to you all. Ray Howard here with you. Okay, coming up at the Chetwynd and District Rec Center, this is Getting Ready for Hallows Eve by the sounds of it. Mod Podge Pumpkin Bouquet. 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This is happening Friday, this coming Friday, 6

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1: This is your Peace FM news from Monday, October 5th, 2026. Drivers traveling on designated Northeast BC highways are now required to have winter-rated tires as the province's seasonal tire regulations took effect on October 1st. The law requires passenger vehicles and light trucks traveling on designated routes to use tires displaying either the MNS, mud and snow, marking, or the three-peaked mountain and snowflake symbol. Drivers who already own winter tires are encouraged to inspect them before installation, checking for damage, maintaining proper tire pressure, and installing four matching winter tires to maximize vehicle stability. Employers are responsible for ensuring vehicles used for work are properly maintained and equipped for winter conditions. Drivers unequipped with winter tires in designated BC highways can receive a fine of $121, according to the province. BC's winter tire regulations remain in effect until March 31st on many highways and until April 30th on routes that pass through mountain passes and high snowfall areas. In sports, weekend action. In the CFL, on Friday, the Hamilton Tigercats beat the Ottawa Redblacks 34-16, and the Calgary Stampeders beat the Saskatchewan Roughriders 37-31. On Saturday, the BC Lions beat the Toronto Argonauts 24-17, and the Winnipeg Blue Bombers lost to the Montreal Alouettes 10-37. In NBA preseason play on Saturday, Miami Heat beat the Toronto Raptors 129-105. In the NHL on Thursday night, the Seattle Kraken beat the Calgary Flames 6-1. The Edmonton Oilers beat the Vancouver Canucks 9-7. On Friday, the Boston Bruins beat the Winnipeg Jets 4-3. On Saturday, the Montreal Canadiens lost to the Pittsburgh Penguins 5-6. The Seattle Kraken lost to the Edmonton Oilers 1-3. The Ottawa Senators beat the Toronto Maple Leafs 3-2. And the Calgary Flames lost to the Vancouver Canucks 1-4. On Sunday, the Winnipeg Jets beat the Detroit Red Wings 3-2. The Calgary Flames lost to the Seattle Kraken 1-6. And the Las Vegas Golden Knights beat the Vancouver Canucks 3-2. For Peace FM News, this is Ray Howard.
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1: Prince George is 8 degrees and mostly cloudy right now. A 30% chance of showers all day with a high of 15. A 70% chance of showers tonight with a low of 4. Dawson Creek is 8 degrees and mostly cloudy right now. A 30% chance of showers all day with a high of 17. Partly cloudy tonight with a low of 7. Fort St. John is 11 degrees and mostly cloudy right now. A 30% chance of showers all day with a high of 16. A few clouds tonight and a low of 7. Grand Prairie is 6 degrees and mostly cloudy right now. A mix of sun and cloud all day with a high of 16. A few clouds tonight and a low of 8. And here in Chetwynd, it's 7 degrees and partly cloudy right now. A 30% chance of showers all day with a high of 17. Partly cloudy tonight with a low of 7. This weather report is brought to you by Peace FM.

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0: I'm standing and speaking out for Canada. 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
1: 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That works every time too. It's close enough to 15 minutes past the hour of 8 o'clock, 8:15 on a Monday morning. Happy Monday to you all. It's Ray Howard here with you. I'm here until just before 10 this morning. Okay, coming up, well, this is October now, so end of the month is Halloween, October 31st, and the Chetwynd and District Rec Center is having their usual ghoulish affair happening on October 31st, 6 till 8 p.m. at the Rec Center. Going to be a haunted house, going to be all kinds of treats, going to be creepy fun things happening, and fireworks to wrap the night there. So October 31st, 6 to 8 p.m. at the Chetwynd and District Rec Center. It is for this year's Ghoulish Affair.
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0: 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It's 22 minutes past 8, 8:22 on a Monday morning. Happy Monday to you all. Ray Howard here with you until just before 10. Okay, happening at the Legion here in Chetwynd, that's number 258, Royal Canadian Legion in Chetwynd, darts. Yeah, darts. Are you interested in darts? Do you know someone who's interested in darts? Dart League is starting up on Friday nights at the Legion here in Chetwynd. So Friday night, dart night, Chetwynd Legion. So if you're into darts or you know someone into darts, definitely come on out on a Friday evening and go at that dartboard.
1: The boss told him to stick to the script. Ray told the boss, well, we can't repeat that on the air. Wake up with the man your HR department warned you about. 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

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Happy Monday to you all. It's Ray Howard with you. Okay, happening at the Chetwynd District Rec Center, and this is a early morning fitness workout thing. This is aimed at moderate to advanced fitness people, workout people, so may not be for you if you're a beginner. And this is early in the morning, called the Sunrise Boot Camp, 6:30 till 7:15 on Tuesdays and Thursdays. So tomorrow morning, 6:30 in the morning, you can be working out. So Tuesdays and Thursdays, 6:30 to 7:15 in the morning. There's a drop-in fee of $12 per class. And yeah, there you go. Once again, it's a moderate to advanced class. So beginners, it's probably a little too intense for beginners. So there you go. This is happening at the Chetwynd and District Rec Center, and you can always give them a call, 250-788-3111.

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1: 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That all works too. It is 47 minutes past 8:47, or if you want to flip that around, 13 minutes before 9 on a Monday morning. Happy Monday morning to you all. Okay, happening at the Chetwynd and District Rec Center, it's the public ice, public skating. Well, it's not only skating, it's drop-in hockey and stuff. There's lots of different categories, lots of different times. I'll just hit a few of them. Free skate. Everybody loves a free skate. 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Sundays, 6 till 7:30. And regular public skating, Fridays, 5:30 to 6:30. And then there's all kinds of other categories like parent and taught skates, drop-in hockey, senior skates, on and on and on. Plus, you can book the ice time for private parties, celebrations, that kind of a thing. Maybe have a birthday party on ice. That could be interesting. Anyways, best thing to do if you're interested in anything, public skating or ice time or renting ice time, just give the Chetwynd and District Rec Center a call and ask them about ice. 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
1: This is your Peace FM news for Monday, October 5th, 2026. Drivers traveling on designated Northeast BC highways are now required to have winter-rated tires as the province's seasonal tire regulations took effect on October 1st. The law requires passenger vehicles and light trucks traveling on designated routes to use tires displaying either the MNS, mud and snow, marking, or the three-peaked mountain and snowflake symbol. Drivers who already own winter tires are encouraged to inspect them before installation, checking for damage, maintaining proper tire pressure, and installing four matching winter tires to maximize vehicle stability. Employers are responsible for ensuring vehicles used for work are properly maintained and equipped for winter conditions. Drivers unequipped with winter tires in designated BC highways can receive a fine of $121, according to the province. BC's winter tire regulations remain in effect until March 31st on many highways and until April 30th on routes that pass through mountain passes and high snowfall areas. In sports, weekend action. In the CFL, on Friday, the Hamilton Tiger Cats beat the Ottawa Redblacks 34-16, and the Calgary Stampeders beat the Saskatchewan Roughriders 37-31. On Saturday, the BC Lions beat the Toronto Argonauts 24-17, and the Winnipeg Blue Bombers lost to the Montreal Alouettes 10-37. In NBA preseason play on Saturday, Miami Heat beat the Toronto Raptors 129-105. In the NHL on Thursday night, the Seattle Kraken beat the Calgary Flames 6-1. The Edmonton Oilers beat the Vancouver Canucks 9-7. On Friday, the Boston Bruins beat the Winnipeg Jets 4-3. On Saturday, the Montreal Canadiens lost to the Pittsburgh Penguins 5-6. The Seattle Kraken lost to the Edmonton Oilers 1-3. The Ottawa Senators beat the Toronto Maple Leafs 3-2. And the Calgary Flames lost to the Vancouver Canucks 1-4. On Sunday, the Winnipeg Jets beat the Detroit Red Wings 3-2. The Calgary Flames lost to the Seattle Kraken 1-6. And the Las Vegas Golden Knights beat the Vancouver Canucks 3-2. For Peace FM News, this is Ray Howard.
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1: Prince George is 8 degrees and cloudy right now, a 30% chance of showers all day with a high of 15, a 70% chance of showers tonight with a low of 4. Dawson Creek is 13 degrees and sunny right now, a 30% chance of showers all day with a high of 17, partly cloudy tonight with a low of 7. Fort St. John is 12 degrees and partly cloudy right now, a 30% chance of showers all day with a high of 16, a few clouds tonight and a low of 7. Grand Prairie is 12 degrees and partly cloudy right now, a mix of sun and cloud all day with a high of 16, a few clouds tonight and a low of 8. And here in Chetwynd, it's 8 degrees and partly cloudy right now, a 30% chance of showers all day with a high of 17, partly cloudy tonight and a low of 7. This weather report is brought to you by Peace FM.

0: 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It is 9, close enough to 11 minutes after 9, 9, 11, 9, 1, 1. On the Monday morning, Ray Howard here with you for about another half hour or so, and then I'm out of here. So, Northern Lights College in Chetwynd here is having an open house. This is happening on November 4th. That's a Wednesday, November 4th, 9 a.m. till 5 p.m., so pretty much the whole workday. You can check out Northern Lights College. Check out, the courses they teach and the facilities they teach in and, all kinds of stuff like that. So it might be something if you're interested in Northern Lights College and what they do, what they teach, all that kind of stuff. You can stop in. This is on Wednesday, November 4th, so it's a few Wednesdays away yet. 9 a.m. to 5 p.m. And if you're a Chetwynd Chamber of Commerce member, there's going to be a chamber mixer at the Northern Lights College from 5 to 6 p.m. that same day, Wednesday, November 4th. So that's the Northern Lights College Open House Chetwynd, Wednesday, November 4th, 9 a.m. to 5 p.m.
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0: 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That works every time too. It is 9:23, 23 minutes past 9 on a Monday morning. Happy Monday morning to you all. It's Ray Howard with you, and I'm here for another 20 minutes, give or take, maybe a little longer, something like that. So that's the way it is. Okay, happening at the Chetwynd District Rec Center. Actually, it's not happening at the Rec Center. It's at Chetwynd Secondary School, is adult sports. Tuesdays and Wednesdays is basketball. Thursdays is volleyball. This all happens 8 till 10 p.m. Once again, Tuesday, Wednesday, basketball. Thursdays is volleyball, 8 to 10 p.m. There's a drop-in fee of $3 for an adult, or if you're 13 to 17 years old, $2. So, yeah, this happens right through until the springtime. So take your pick almost any week. You can go there. Rather than have to pay $2 or $3 every week, you can get what's called a punch pass. And the punch pass you can pick up at the rec center, the Chetwynd District Rec Center. So for more info on adult sports at Chetwynd Secondary School or punch passes or any of that stuff, you can just simply give the rec center a call. 250-788-3111.
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That works too. It is 31 minutes past the hour of 9:31 on a Monday morning. Happy Monday morning to you all. This is Ray Howard. I'm here with you for about another 15 minutes or so, not much longer. Okay, coming up Wednesday, October 14, so that's not this coming Wednesday, it's a week Wednesday. The Dawson Creek Potters Guild presents their annual fundraising auction. It's called the Beerstein Fundraising Auction. 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This is a 19 years old and older event because, you know, it's kind of in a pub and stuff will be served there. $25 admission per person. 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Yeah, so it's the Dawson Creek Potters Guild Beer Stein Annual Fundraising Auction. 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

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That works too. It is 9:42, 42 minutes past the hour of 9 o'clock. Ray Howard here with you, and my day is over. Well, my day here, well, it's a long story. I'm done with this morning's show, and I want to thank you very much for listening in, sharing at least part of the morning with me. I will be back tomorrow at 6 a.m. Have a great day out there, everyone.

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1: This is your Peace FM News for Monday, October 5th, 2026. Drivers traveling on designated Northeast BC highways are now required to have winter-rated tires as the province's seasonal tire regulations took effect on October 1st. The law requires passenger vehicles and light trucks traveling on designated routes to use tires displaying either the MNS, mud and snow, marking, or the three-peaked mountain and snowflake symbol. Drivers who already own winter tires are encouraged to inspect them before installation, checking for damage, maintaining proper tire pressure, and installing four matching winter tires to maximize vehicle stability. Employers are responsible for ensuring vehicles used for work are properly maintained and equipped for winter conditions. Drivers unequipped with winter tires in designated BC highways can receive a fine of $121, according to the province. BC's winter tire regulations remain in effect until March 31st on many highways and until April 30th on routes that pass through mountain passes and high snowfall areas. In sports, weekend action. In the CFL, on Friday, the Hamilton Tiger Cats beat the Ottawa Redblacks 34-16, and the Calgary Stampeders beat the Saskatchewan Roughriders 37-31. On Saturday, the BC Lions beat the Toronto Argonauts 24-17, and the Winnipeg Blue Bombers lost to the Montreal Alouettes 10-37. In NBA preseason play on Saturday, Miami Heat beat the Toronto Raptors 129-105. In the NHL, on Thursday night, the Seattle Kraken beat the Calgary Flames 6-1. The Edmonton Oilers beat the Vancouver Canucks 9-7. On Friday, the Boston Bruins beat the Winnipeg Jets 4-3. On Saturday, the Montreal Canadiens lost to the Pittsburgh Penguins 5-6. The Seattle Kraken lost to the Edmonton Oilers 1-3. The Ottawa Senators beat the Toronto Maple Leafs 3-2. And the Calgary Flames lost to the Vancouver Canucks 1-4. On Sunday, the Winnipeg Jets beat the Detroit Red Wings 3-2. The Calgary Flames lost to the Seattle Kraken 1-6, and the Las Vegas Golden Knights beat the Vancouver Canucks 3-2. 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
2: 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Thanks for leaving me. Have a good time, buddy.
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back and think about them good old days, the way we were raising our southern ways. And we like cornbread and biscuits, and if it's broke around here, we fix it. I can take y'all where you need to go, down to my hood, back in them woods. We do it different round here, that's right, but we sure do it good, and we do it all night. See, if you really want to know how it feels to get off the road, trucks and four wheels, jump on in, and man, tell your friends, we'll raise some hell with a black

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1: This is your Peace FM news for Monday, October 5th, 2026. Drivers traveling on designated Northeast BC highways are now required to have winter-rated tires as the province's seasonal tire regulations took effect on October 1st. The law requires passenger vehicles and light trucks traveling on designated routes to use tires displaying either the MNS, mud and snow, marking, or the three-peaked mountain and snowflake symbol. Drivers who already own winter tires are encouraged to inspect them before installation, checking for damage, maintaining proper tire pressure, and installing four matching winter tires to maximize vehicle stability. Employers are responsible for ensuring vehicles used for work are properly maintained and equipped for winter conditions. Drivers unequipped with winter tires in designated BC highways can receive a fine of $121, according to the province. BC's winter tire regulations remain in effect until March 31st on many highways and until April 30th on routes that pass through mountain passes and high snowfall areas. In sports, weekend action. In the CFL, on Friday, the Hamilton Tiger Cats beat the Ottawa Redblacks 34-16, and the Calgary Stampeders beat the Saskatchewan Roughriders 37-31. On Saturday, the BC Lions beat the Toronto Argonauts 24-17, and the Winnipeg Blue Bombers lost to the Montreal Alouettes 10-37. In NBA preseason play on Saturday, Miami Heat beat the Toronto Raptors 129-105. In the NHL on Thursday night, the Seattle Kraken beat the Calgary Flames 6-1. The Edmonton Oilers beat the Vancouver Canucks 9-7. On Friday, the Boston Bruins beat the Winnipeg Jets 4-3. On Saturday, the Montreal Canadiens lost to the Pittsburgh Penguins 5-6. The Seattle Kraken lost to the Edmonton Oilers 1-3. The Ottawa Senators beat the Toronto Maple Leafs 3-2. And the Calgary Flames lost to the Vancouver Canucks 1-4. On Sunday, the Winnipeg Jets beat the Detroit Red Wings 3-2. The Calgary Flames lost to the Seattle Kraken 1-6. And the Las Vegas Golden Knights beat the Vancouver Canucks 3-2. 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

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And guess what? 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Ixamaga Nichi Waganak.

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1: This is your Peace FM news for Monday, October 5th, 2026. Drivers traveling on designated Northeast BC highways are now required to have winter-rated tires as the province's seasonal tire regulations took effect on October 1st. The law requires passenger vehicles and light trucks traveling on designated routes to use tires displaying either the MNS, mud and snow, marking, or the three-peaked mountain and snowflake symbol. Drivers who already own winter tires are encouraged to inspect them before installation, checking for damage, maintaining proper tire pressure, and installing four matching winter tires to maximize vehicle stability. Employers are responsible for ensuring vehicles used for work are properly maintained and equipped for winter conditions. Drivers unequipped with winter tires in designated BC highways can receive a fine of $121, according to the province. BC's winter tire regulations remain in effect until March 31st on many highways and until April 30th on routes that pass through mountain passes and high snowfall areas. In sports, weekend action. In the CFL, on Friday, the Hamilton Tiger Cats beat the Ottawa Redblacks 34-16, and the Calgary Stampeders beat the Saskatchewan Roughriders 37-31. On Saturday, the BC Lions beat the Toronto Argonauts 24-17, and the Winnipeg Blue Bombers lost to the Montreal Alouettes 10-37. In NBA preseason play on Saturday, Miami Heat beat the Toronto Raptors 129-105. In the NHL, on Thursday night, the Seattle Kraken beat the Calgary Flames 6-1. The Edmonton Oilers beat the Vancouver Canucks 9-7. On Friday, the Boston Bruins beat the Winnipeg Jets 4-3. On Saturday, the Montreal Canadiens lost to the Pittsburgh Penguins 5-6. The Seattle Kraken lost to the Edmonton Oilers 1-3. The Ottawa Senators beat the Toronto Maple Leafs 3-2. And the Calgary Flames lost to the Vancouver Canucks 1-4. On Sunday, the Winnipeg Jets beat the Detroit Red Wings 3-2. The Calgary Flames lost to the Seattle Kraken 1-6. And the Las Vegas Golden Knights beat the Vancouver Canucks 3-2. For Peace FM News, this is Ray Howard.
2: The first RAD Talent Search qualifier was nearly standing room only. Thank you, Dawson Creek. 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Think you have what it takes? 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Qualifier number two happens on Friday, October 16th, and qualifier number three on Saturday, November 14th at the GDI Lounge in Dawson Creek. 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

0: Here's this week's list of coming events at the District of Chetwynd. 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October 4th and November 8th features the floating sound bath from 7 till 9 p.m. at the rec center. October 10th to 31st is toddler dance lessons, every Saturday from 11 to 11:45 at the rec center. November 4th to December 16th is kids dance lessons, every Wednesday from 5 to 6 p.m. at the rec center. 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The next District of Chetwynd regular council meeting will be held on November 2nd, 2026. This has been this week's events brought to you by the District of Chetwynd.
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Jump the barbed wire, spread the word. 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Jack and Jim were a few good men. Where you learn how to kiss and cuss and fight too. Better watch out for the boys in blue. And all this small town, he said, she said. Ain't it funny how rumors spread? 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Man, that talk is getting old. You better mind your business, man. Watch your mouth. Before I have to knock that loud mouth out. I'm tired of talking, man. Y'all ain't listening. Them old

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And guess what? I love Peace FM. Ixamaga Nichiwagana.

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got this hat in California from a man on the street whose name was Joe. Have you ever been to California?

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